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1: Cloudy tonight, lows around 54. East winds 8 to 15 miles per hour. Tomorrow, high of 72. 56 tomorrow night. Temps a bit below average Tuesday and Wednesday, with highs in the mid-70s to the upper 70s. Thunderstorms possible both days. From the Cool 103.5 Weather Center, powered by Weatherology, I'm staff meteorologist Laura Lockwood. Currently 68.
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2: Cloudy tonight, lows around 54. East winds 8 to 15 miles per hour. Tomorrow, high of 72. 56 tomorrow night. Temps a bit below average Tuesday and Wednesday, with highs in the mid-70s to the upper 70s. Thunderstorms possible both days. From the cool 103.5 Weather Center, powered by Weatherology, I'm staff meteorologist Laura Lockwood. Currently 68.
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3: Cloudy tonight, lows around 54. East winds 8 to 15 miles per hour. Cloudy again tomorrow, 72. Partly cloudy tomorrow night, 56. Temperatures below average Tuesday and Wednesday, with highs in the mid-70s to the upper 70s. Storms possible both days. From the Cool 103.5 Weather Center, powered by Weatherology, I'm staff meteorologist Laura Lockwood. Right now, 68.
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0: 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We're talking about the salute to educators.
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0: 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Time for the week that was. Melanie Wilkinson joins us here in studio.
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0: Melanie,
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0: How are we doing?
2: 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We've had quite a week. A lot of things have been happening.
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3: Cloudy tonight, lows around 54. East winds 8 to 15 miles per hour.

0: 72. Partly cloudy tomorrow night, 56. Temperatures below average Tuesday and Wednesday, with highs from the mid-70s to the upper 70s. Storms possible both days. From the Cool 103.5 Weather Center, powered by Weatherology, I'm staff meteorologist Laura Lockwood. Right now, 68.
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1: 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We're talking about the Salute to Educators.
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1: 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Time for the week that was. Melanie Wilkinson joins us here in studio.
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6: Cloudy tonight, lows around 54. East winds 8 to 15 miles per hour. Cloudy again tomorrow, 72. Partly cloudy tomorrow night, 56. Temperatures below average Tuesday and Wednesday, with highs in the mid-70s to the upper 70s. Storms possible both days. From the Cool 103.5 Weather Center, powered by Weatherology, I'm staff meteorologist Laura Lockwood. Currently, it's 66 degrees.
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6: Cloudy tonight, lows around 54. East winds 8 to 15 miles per hour. Cloudy again tomorrow, 72. Partly cloudy tomorrow night, 56. Temperatures below average Tuesday and Wednesday, with highs in the mid-70s to the upper 70s. Storms possible both days. From the Cool 103.5 Weather Center, powered by Weatherology, I'm staff meteorologist Laura Lockwood. Right now, it's 64 degrees.
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1: Cloudy tonight, lows around 54. East winds 8 to 15 miles per hour. Cloudy again tomorrow, 72. Partly cloudy tomorrow night, 56. Temperatures below average Tuesday and Wednesday, with highs from the mid-70s to the upper 70s. Storms possible both days. From the cool 103.5 Weather Center, powered by Weatherology, I'm staff meteorologist Laura Lockwood. Right now, it's 63 degrees.
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3: Cloudy tonight, lows around 54. East winds 8 to 15 miles per hour. Cloudy again tomorrow, 72. Partly cloudy tomorrow night, 56. Temperatures below average Tuesday and Wednesday, with highs in the mid-70s to the upper 70s. Storms possible both days. From the Cool 103.5 Weather Center, powered by Weatherology, I'm staff meteorologist Laura Lockwood. Right now, it's 63 degrees.
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1: Cloudy skies overnight with a low of 54. Easterly winds 5 to 10 miles per hour. Highs around 72 Monday. Monday night, lows level off around 56. Temps below average Tuesday and Wednesday with highs from the mid-70s to the upper 70s. Storms both days. From the Cool 103.5 Weather Center, powered by Weatherology, I'm staff meteorologist Laura Lockwood. Currently, it's 61 degrees.
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1: Cloudy skies overnight with a low of 54. Easterly winds 5 to 10 miles per hour. Highs around 72 Monday. Monday night, lows level off around 56. Temps below average Tuesday and Wednesday with highs from the mid-70s to the upper 70s. Storms both days. From the Cool 103.5 Weather Center, powered by Weatherology, I'm staff meteorologist Laura Lockwood. Currently, it's 61 degrees.
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1: Cloudy skies overnight with a low of 54. Easterly winds 5 to 10 miles per hour. Highs around 72 Monday. Monday night, lows level off around 56. Temps below average Tuesday and Wednesday with highs in the mid-70s to the upper 70s. Storms both days. From the cool 103.5 Weather Center, powered by Weatherology, I'm staff meteorologist Laura Lockwood. Currently 59.
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3: Cloudy skies, overnight with a low of 54. Easterly winds, 5 to 10 miles per hour. Highs around 72, Monday. Monday night, lows level off around 56. Temps below average, Tuesday and Wednesday, with highs from the mid-70s to the upper 70s. Storms both days. From the Cool 103.5 Weather Center, powered by Weatherology, I'm staff meteorologist Laura Lockwood. Currently 59.
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2: Slight chance of rain showers overnight. Otherwise, cloudy skies expected. Lows dip down to about 54. Easterly winds 5 to 10 miles per hour. Cloudy skies with a few peaks of sun Monday. High temperatures reach up to 73. From the cool 103.5 Weather Center, powered by Weatherology, I'm staff meteorologist Jennifer Vujicki. Currently, it's 59 degrees.
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2: Slight chance of rain showers overnight. Otherwise, cloudy skies expected. Lows dip down to about 54. Easterly winds 5 to 10 miles per hour. Cloudy skies with a few peaks of sun Monday. High temperatures reach up to 73. From the cool 103.5 Weather Center, powered by Weatherology, I'm staff meteorologist Jennifer Vujicevski. Currently, it's 59 degrees.
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1: Slight chance of rain showers overnight. Otherwise, cloudy skies expected. Lows dip down to about 54. Easterly winds 5 to 10 miles per hour. Cloudy skies with a few peaks of sun Monday. High temperatures reach up to 73. From the cool 103.5 Weather Center, powered by Weatherology, I'm staff meteorologist Jennifer Wojcicki. Currently, it's 59 degrees.
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3: Slight chance of rain showers overnight. Otherwise, cloudy skies expected. Lows dip down to about 54. Easterly winds 5 to 10 miles per hour. Cloudy skies with a few peaks of sun Monday. High temperatures reach up to 73. From the cool 103.5 Weather Center, powered by Weatherology, I'm staff meteorologist Jennifer Vujitsky. Currently, it's 59 degrees.
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2: Slight chance of rain showers overnight. Otherwise, cloudy skies expected. Lows dip down to about 54. Easterly winds 5 to 10 miles per hour. Cloudy skies with a few peaks of sun Monday. High temperatures reach up to 73. From the cool 103.5 Weather Center, powered by Weatherology, I'm staff meteorologist Jennifer Wojcicki. Currently, it's 59 degrees.
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3: Slight chance of rain showers overnight. Otherwise, cloudy skies expected. Lows dip down to about 54. Easterly winds 5 to 10 miles per hour. Cloudy skies with a few peaks of sun Monday. High temperatures reach up to 73. From the cool 103.5 Weather Center, powered by Weatherology, I'm staff meteorologist Jennifer Vujicevski. Currently 57.
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1: Cloudy skies with a few peaks of sun today, with daytime highs approaching 73. Winds out of the east, 5 to 10 miles per hour. Lows level off around 57. Tonight, partly cloudy skies. Chance of thunderstorms tomorrow, 76. From the cool 103.5 Weather Center, powered by Weatherology, I'm staff meteorologist Jennifer Vujicic. Currently 57.
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What's it gonna be, boy? 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Yes or...

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6: Cloudy skies with a few peaks of sun today, with daytime highs approaching 73. Winds out of the east, 5 to 10 miles per hour. Lows level off around 57. Tonight, partly cloudy skies. Chance of thunderstorms tomorrow, 76. From the cool 103.5 Weather Center, powered by Weatherology, I'm staff meteorologist Jennifer Wojcicki. Currently, 57.
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1: Cloudy skies with a few peaks of sun today, with daytime highs approaching 73. Winds out of the east, 5 to 10 miles per hour. Lows level off around 57. Tonight, partly cloudy skies. Chance of thunderstorms tomorrow, 76. From the cool 103.5 Weather Center, powered by Weatherology, I'm staff meteorologist Jennifer Wojcicki. Currently, 57.

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1: 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Well, let's start in the grains here. Of course, no trade on Friday. Back to Thursday's market. Corn and wheat markets were pressured from traders positioning ahead of the long weekend. Soybean prices were hit, traders citing China's purchase for U.S. soybeans. The latest export data shows a 12-week high for old crop soybeans and corn sales at the high end of expectations. New crop sales a little underwhelming, though. On Sunday, President Trump warned that the U.S. could strike Iran for its support of the terrorist group Hezbollah. As a result, Iranian officials left a peace negotiation meeting in Switzerland over the weekend. In the meantime, Iran announced yesterday that it had closed the Strait of Hormuz for shipping transit because it feels like Israel violated the ceasefire agreement. Mediators early today said technical talks will continue this week. Today, USDA releases its weekly export inspection report. CFTC will release a delayed commitment of traders report that'll update positions from last Tuesday, June 16th. Also, USDA will release its weekly crop progress report this afternoon and an updated look at conditions around the U.S. We're getting a mixed start to the grains this morning. July corn 2.5 down at 415. December down 1.5 at 442.5. July soybeans are up 2.25 at 1125. And November is up a penny at 1143.75. July bean oil up 48. July soybean meal down 10 cents a ton. July Kansas City wheat is 7.75 down 636.25. September down 6.75 at 643.5. 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
4: Cloudy skies with a few peaks of sun today, with daytime highs approaching 73. Winds out of the east, 5 to 10 miles per hour. Lows level off around 57. Tonight, partly cloudy skies. Chance of thunderstorms tomorrow, 76. From the cool 103.5 Weather Center, powered by Weatherology, I'm staff meteorologist Jennifer Vujicic. Currently 57.
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3: Cloudy skies with a few peaks of sun today, with daytime highs approaching 73. Winds out of the east, 5 to 10 miles per hour. Lows level off around 57. Tonight, partly cloudy skies. Chance of thunderstorms tomorrow, 76. From the cool 103.5 Weather Center, powered by Weatherology, I'm staff meteorologist Jennifer Wojcicki. Currently 57.
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2: Nebraska saw everything from drought relief to disappointment over the weekend. We gathered reports on our social media showing some of the biggest totals near Stratton at 6.5 inches, Ashton at more than 5.5 inches, and several locations in central and eastern Nebraska receiving 3 to 4 inches of moisture. Areas near Trumbull, Elba, Beatrice, Wymore, and Omaha all reported around 4 inches or more, but that rain was far from uniform. We heard from people near Dalton, Kearney, Lexington, Crawford, and other parts of western Nebraska reporting little to no measurable precipitation, with some saying drought is still a high concern. Meanwhile, severe weather accompanied some of that rain. Reports from northeast Nebraska indicated hail damage to corn and soybeans, while strong winds near Trumbull twisted grain bins and caused crop damage. You can see those videos at ruralradionetwork.com. Along the same lines, the South Fork fire in the Nebraska Panhandle, now more than 90% contained, but not before it burned nearly 40,000 acres. It's the latest blaze in what's been a historic year. Alliance Fire Chief Troy Shoemaker says all but a handful of departments rely on volunteers when those calls come in.
3: We truly couldn't provide the service for the community of Alliance or Box Butte County or our rural fire protection district if it wasn't for the volunteers. They're truly the labor force for us.
2: And Oxford Fire Chief Bill Grossnicholas says the fire department may be one of the last institutions in some rural communities.
4: A lot of these towns, you know, they've lost their high schools, they've lost their hospitals, they've lost all their things that used to have your name on the side of them. The one thing they still have is a fire department that has your town's name on it.
2: Tune in beginning today as Steve White kicks off a special report, Holding the Line, highlighting Nebraska's rural fire departments. I'm Alex Makavica.
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1: Cloudy skies with a few peaks of sun today, with daytime highs approaching 73. Winds out of the east, 5 to 10 miles per hour. Lows level off around 57. Tonight, partly cloudy skies. Chance of thunderstorms tomorrow, 76. From the cool 103.5 Weather Center, powered by Weatherology, I'm staff meteorologist Jennifer Wojcicki. Currently 57.
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4: Of 73 today, under mainly cloudy skies, east winds 5 to 10 miles per hour. Lows dip down to about 57. Tonight, partly cloudy skies. Cloudy skies expected tomorrow, chance for storms. Daytime highs approaching 76. From the cool 103.5 Weather Center, I'm meteorologist Jennifer Wojcicki. Currently, it's 61 degrees.
5: 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As we just heard, 57. Around here. Parker Sizer with you on the Cool Morning Show, brought to you by Daylight Donuts. Music on the way here in this hour from Tears for Fears. We'll get to Queen, some Stevie Wonder, John Cougar, Marshall Tucker, and a whole lot more. First, it's Kansas with Dust in the Wind. It's Cool Radio. Good times. Great music.

0: 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More music coming up next. We'll get to Ambrosia plus Stevie Wonder. Look at that weather forecast from around the area here in about 10 minutes. 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

0: Let's take a look at some events on the community calendar here for the York County area, even some Hamilton County events. Starting with that, tomorrow in Hamilton County, in Aurora, they have the 10-11 Can Caravan event at 1118 N Street in Aurora. You can meet and greet the 10-11 news team, and that goes from 8 a.m. to 2 p.m., plus they need some canned food items, things like pasta sauce, peanut butter, tuna, canned chicken, canned fruit, cold cereal, macaroni, toilet paper, laundry detergent, stuff like that, of the 10-11 Canned Caravan event in Aurora tomorrow from 8 a.m. to 2 p.m. Also, if you're looking for some fun in Fairmont, this weekend they have on June 26th, that'll be Friday night, they have the Old Settlers Picnic with a concert in Fairmont. They're bringing big-time country to small-town Nebraska. Jared Neiman takes the stage at the 150th Old Settlers Picnic Friday, June 26th. So that's all in Fairmont. Tickets are on sale by going to tickets.midwesttix.com, and you could find that information on our website as well, coolradionow.com, by going to the community calendar page for some fun down in Fairmont on Friday. We'll take a break here on Cool Radio. We'll look at that weather forecast coming up next. More music on the way from John Cougar Mellencamp, plus the Marshall Tucker Band and the Pointer Sisters, all on the way.
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3: High of 73. Today, under mainly cloudy skies, east winds 5 to 10 miles per hour. Lows dip down to about 57. Tonight, partly cloudy skies. Cloudy skies expected. Tomorrow, chance for storms. Daytime highs approaching 76. From the cool 103.5 Weather Center, I'm meteorologist Jennifer Wojcicki. Currently, it's 61 degrees.
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0: It's the Pointer Sisters on Cool Radio. Today, June 22nd, we celebrate National Onion Rings Day, one of the best fried foods that are out there, right? There's some good ones. Don't get me wrong. Onion rings are one of the best. There is a great chain restaurant that sells some really good onion rings, probably the best onion rings. I won't name who they are because they're not a sponsor and no free shout outs runs them. Anyway, I won't say who it is. No, National Onion Rings Day. Go grab some onion rings. Whip up your fit. Some people make great homemade onion rings. Try that out. Go grab some. It's National Onion Rings Day. You got to do it. I'm going to get some runs of onion rings later today. All right, we'll take a break here. Coming up next, your Ag Update from the Nebraska Rural Radio Network. More music from America. Some Crosby, Stills, and Nash, and the Beatles yet to come in this 8 o'clock hour. It's Cool Radio.
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3: 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Grains were mixed in overnight trade after a long weekend. The war with Iran does not seem to have any clear negotiations happening, and President Trump has stated that he will be ready to make more attacks if the Strait of Hormuz isn't opened. Crude oil is still sitting around $75 a barrel, and there's reported to be 3 to 4 million metric tons of urea still stuck in the Persian Gulf. Other reports state that several million tons of crude moved through the strait over the weekend. Corn futures were down 2 cents. Demand remains strong for U.S. corn, with last week's export sales boosting the total to 3.304 billion bushels and 26% higher than the previous year. Wheat futures fell 5 to 8 cents, feeling pressure from a higher dollar, and soybeans were up a couple of cents, recovering slightly with higher bean oil overnight. July corn is down 2 3/4 at 4.14 3/4. December down 1.5 at 4.42 1/2. July soybeans up 2 at 11.24 3/4. November up 1.5 at 11.44 1/2. July Chicago wheat down 4.5 at 6.01 1/4. September down 3 3/4 at 6.10 1/2. July Kansas City wheat down 5 1/4 at 6.38 3/4. September down 5 3/4 at 6.45 1/2. June live cattle are up 222 at 257.02. August up 315 at 249.77. August feeders up 525 at 371.75. September up 552 at 370.20. August lean hogs are down 22 cents at 96.55. October down 45 at 80.87. That's a look at your opening markets. 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
4: 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Born in Louisiana, Edgar made a career in commodity trading and grain merchandising. But friends say what made Edgar special was how he used these experiences to directly serve producers. Edgar believed agriculture worked best when people had strong relationships and a sense of shared purpose. 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Rancher and friend Kevin Cooksley said Edgar's investment in youth, dedication to producers, and commitment to building stronger communities was what set him apart.
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5: Of 73 today under mainly cloudy skies, east winds 5 to 10 miles per hour. Lows dip down to about 57. Tonight, partly cloudy skies. Cloudy skies expected tomorrow, chance for storms. Daytime highs approaching 76. From the cool 103.5 Weather Center, I'm meteorologist Jennifer Wojcicki. Currently, it's 63 degrees.
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1: Good morning and happy Monday back here on The Crossover on the Cool Morning Show, brought to you by Daylight Donuts. Parker and Eric with you from the Better Homes and Gardens Real Estate, the Good Life Group Studios. Good morning, Eric. Happy Monday.
2: Happy Monday. Sun out there. Yes, it is.
1: It's an awesome morning. It was 56 when I got in here this morning. It's going to get up to only about 75 or something like that today.
2: Perfect.
1: Come on. You can't ask
2: in
1: for a better
2: June?
1: Start to summer.
2: Come on. Welcome to summer. We're officially in summer now, right?
1: Yeah, I think so.
2: Solstice was this weekend, wasn't it?
1: Yeah.
2: Was it yesterday?
1: I think it was yesterday, the 20th. I think they were saying that on the U.S. Open broadcast, you know, Mike Tirico talking about Father's Day and a first day of summer, a beautiful summer day here on Long Island. We'll get to the U.S. Open. I want to start with some local stuff, but that was a lot of fun to watch yesterday, I will say. Anyway, we did have some events this weekend. It was a busy weekend for us. We had the Vincent Senior Classic, and then you were in Hastings for the Sertoma 8-Man Football All-Star Classic and running that show there, which was fantastic. Let's start with that because the West team, right? They took control. 51-0 final score there in the 8-Man All-Star game. And the broadcast, your thoughts from that, how everything went, and people could go check that out still on our website, coolradionow.com. You can watch the game back on the Max Country YouTube. It's going to be up there for forever. So head back and check
2: as
1: it out.
2: As long as Google is around, it'll be on YouTube.
1: And shout out to all the people that that helped put that on as well for us.
2: Yeah, the list of thank yous. First, Jason Jorgensen. It was really fortunate to be able to have Jason come and do the play-by-play. Brandon Bennett, who's worked with Jason for a number of years. Ethan McCormick is the new-ish sports guy. He was new in November, I guess, right?
1: Was
2: our sideline guy from Broken Bow.
1: Yep.
2: And then we had camera people, Riley Verbka, one of our interns for the summer, Peyton Drake, who is Anthony's, our boss's neighbor, and then my son Jackson, who's done a lot of production-type stuff for being just 13, which was kind of cool. He nailed some shots, and Marcus Shear was really the one that could make all of that happen because he had all the stuff. And so whenever you do something,
1: Marcus is at Johnson County Central.
2: Johnson County Central there in Tecumseh. Great dude. And, love doing those kind of things with him. The game itself turned into highlight reel for the West.
1: Yeah.
2: Gage Hedstrom is really, really good. And, St. Mary's, O'Neill St. Mary's. And, now he's done playing football. Yeah. But dude, just tied the record and maybe set the total offense record for the
1: college.
2: Going to go to Northeast Community College and study business, and then maybe I'll transfer to a 4-year.
1: What a finale!
2: Right,
1: what a wrap up! Then.
2: Right,
1: yeah,
2: and
1: cool.
2: You know that. Yeah, you know, I've done that game enough and been around that game enough to know that for some of these guys in the 8-man ranks, like they just don't get college opportunities the way if they played for an 11-man program. Even though Gage Hedstrom put up crazy, stupid high school numbers. It's just not there, and that's just not what he wants to do. He's a phenomenal basketball player, too. That's actually the first time I saw him was playing basketball. But, yeah, he's fantastic. With the area guys represented well. Carson McDonald played really good on defense. Levi Kamler had a forced fumble, I believe.
1: Yep. Verbka, Coy had a
2: recovery or a sack, at least.
1: Yeah.
2: No, he did have a recovery. And played really well on defense. Koloff was there as well. So the area guys represented very well.
1: Yep.
2: The West was just really, really good. And they've been, the West has been a little better than the East for about the last 10 years. It's kind of interesting.
1: Head scratching.
2: Yeah, a little
1: tell
2: bit.
1: You, if you think
2: you know,
1: about
2: last
1: the
2: year was East 14-8. Right. That's the other thing. The geography of 8-man, it's kind of like going up and down Highway 14.
1: Yeah.
2: But Highway 14 will jut, and so does East-West.
1: Yeah. Yes, yep.
2: Which is how, you know, O'Neill doesn't, I guess to me, O'Neill doesn't feel West.
1: No.
2: But it's decidedly West here.
1: Yep.
2: We've had, I want to say we've had Superior and High Plains be opposite.
1: Mm-hmm.
2: And if you look at the map of
1: they're
2: where,
1: right down
2: where
1: the line.
2: Clark's and, right. or where Clark's and Superior is, you're like, well, that's
1: they're on the same
2: straight
1: longitude line,
2: yeah,
1: right?
2: Yeah.
1: Latitude.
2: Yeah.
1: What
2: but
1: is
2: that's
1: it? Kind
2: of what they
1: latitude.
2: Do is go on the line. But
1: yeah,
2: no, great event, and super happy that we could pull off what we did. Jason and Brandon and I made a lot of notes on, hey, if we can have all this stuff again next year, how are we going to do things different? So I'm looking forward to this. This is, you know, the second year that Nebraska Rural Radio Association has done the exclusive broadcast. Good relationship with the 8-Man Coaches Association who started this game for the 8-Man players. And hopefully we can keep this thing going.
1: It's a cool event, cool tradition, hopefully, that continues on here with us. So, yeah, awesome stuff. We had the Vincent Classic as well this weekend here in York. That was with Legion Baseball. We did kind of have that, we had it mainly on Thursday. There were two games there on Thursday, the York Cornerstone Kings. Boy, there was a great highlight in that one. Oliver Palmertree, his first senior start at the mound, went seven complete. He had a highlight play as well, doubled off a runner, caught a rocket that was right back to him, and then threw it there to second base to pick up the double play. So York gets that one win there they had in the Vincent Classic. And then there were just some unfortunate things that happened Friday. We had some dropouts with some teams, so they had to cancel all of Friday. And then Saturday just turned into a wet mess. Yeah. Now, the field there at Leavitt is brand new with turf field, and it can handle a lot. It can handle, you know, it poured for about, starting at about 11:30 to about consistently, now it stopped here or there, but consistently from about 11:30 to about 2:00 on Saturday. And we're sitting there at the ballpark while it's happening, while there's puddles around, you know, the outsides and at the bleachers. The field is just a perfect, you know, looks great, right? Yeah. That's a turf field, you know, they get good
2: that's
1: drainage.
2: Exactly
1: there.
2: That's exactly why you put in turf
1: field
2: in.
1: Exactly. Yep. So that could handle that. Unfortunately, you know, electricity is a factor. You can't play if there's lightning, and then teams just wanted to get out of there. So, you know, they had to. They were trying to get it to continue Saturday, maybe move it to Sunday, where it was obviously pretty nice. But enough teams just said, nope, we're done. So that was it. That was the Vincent Classic. Just three games, 2.5 games, actually. They didn't even finish the third game. So it was a ton of fun there to put it on. And, you know, we had four different cameras there for that broadcast, too. So we were putting a lot of bells and whistles into that. And I think we'll continue that. I was talking to Layton, and I think we haven't talked about this here, but I think we've confirmed this. We're going to try this again Saturday. So Saturday they have the Cornerstone Classic, where they have a game at 9 against Columbus, and Albion are coming for a triangular. So York and Albion at, I believe, 9 a.m. on Saturday, and then Columbus and Albion at noon, and then York and Columbus at 3 o'clock. So we'll put the Cornerstone Classic on, and hopefully it's great weather for that on Saturday, and we'll be back for that. So,
2: gotcha. Cool.
1: Anyway, that's what happens. Mother Nature takes control. That's what can you do? So
2: right. Mother Nature tried to take control over the weekend at Shinnecock.
1: It did. It did.
2: It gave it a go, and it made it really hard for a lot of guys.
1: Yeah. Wyndham Clark picks up his second U.S. Open trophy. I was watching a lot of that on Sunday. That was the one watched it probably from start to finish, right? From the morning until it was done. He was 7-under par, and then you had Scottie Scheffler hanging out at 1-under par, right? Wyndham, the night before, he bogeyed the 18th hole. So it's like, you know, bogeying the final hole to make a 7-shot lead to a 6-shot lead. It's like, okay, right? That feel a little uneasy. It did get uneasy for Wyndham Clark, but it wasn't really Scottie that was given the push. It was Sam Burns. There was Keith Mitchell there for a while, too, was kind of rising up a little bit. Giving a scare.
2: How about Keith Mitchell's week?
1: Oh, man. We'll get to that.
2: Okay.
1: The 470s. The perfect game, as they're calling it.
2: Yeah.
1: Wyndham, he finishes with a 73 there. And I think Burns with 67 almost came back. That 6-shot deficit that he had as well. Scottie wasn't much of a factor. But Wyndham Clark gets it done. I'll tell you, it was really weird watching that. He deserved it massively, just was unshakable, made so many great par putts throughout the week, and the crowd situation was fascinating. I've never seen that before. People were actively rooting for this guy to lose, because either there were a couple things. It's a New York crowd, so that's that, right? You're gonna get rowdy fans.
2: You're gonna get rowdy one way or the other.
1: It's a tournament where people want to see excitement. They want to see drama. So they want to see like a close leaderboard at the end. They want the leader to pull back and you know, make it a contest. But then there's Wyndham's past, which is certainly interesting. You know, a year ago at this time, Right. There was that. Right. There was the Oakmont situation where he destroyed lockers at the pristine Oakmont Country Club in Pennsylvania. And, you know, I think a lot of people at the time were like, "This, how is this guy ever going to come back from this? You know, is he done? Like, is he just going to fade off? You know, is he going to become Wyndham Clark, one-time U.S. Open champion, then just, you know, off into the sun?" Nope. But you know, a year later, what a difference that can make. So there's that. That was interesting. He got it. Got it done though, he afterwards he had the comment of I definitely deserve the hate that I get and all of that. I just he seems remorseful about all of it. I don't know. It's an interesting thing. But congrats to Wyndham Clark. What were your thoughts from
2: let me speak on the golf. He played phenomenal U.S. Open golf. Yeah. The his first round and second round to give him the lead that he did. Was outstanding golf. That's a very difficult golf course. It seemed like it was maybe a little softer than some of the members would have liked. They would have liked to see it get a little fast and bumpier. But, you know, Wyndham Clark and Sam Burns finished under par, and then Tom Kim bogeyed the last to finish it even. So two guys finished under par.
1: Yeah. Gave it a run too. Yeah, Tom. Yeah. But yeah.
2: Now, in the history of, what, six U.S. Opens at Shinnecock, five guys have finished under par, and two of them were this week.
1: Yep.
2: USGA always talks about defending par, mm-hmm. like they do it at Shinnecock. It got there. It's not like 10 guys shot 65 on Thursday. Nope. So he played phenomenal golf in the first two rounds. He hit it everywhere on Saturday and made a billion putts. I think the stat I saw was he made over 50 feet of par putts, and if you're not a golfer, that stat doesn't mean anything to you. But if I told you you were going to not hit the green at U.S. Open greens, and then you were going to make 10 footers for par all day, you'd take that and run.
1: Yep.
2: I'd shoot 90 anyway, because the rest of the holes I'm making double.
1: Right.
2: No problem.
1: Right.
2: And then, you know, the front nine yesterday, he's made three bogeys. And it's like, okay, the wheels are here they come. The wheels are coming off. Comes Sam Burns.
1: Yep. Scotty started.
2: Even Scotty was like you just kind of
1: playing in the final group.
2: He's playing with Wyndham, and you're just like, all right, Scotty makes one birdie when Wyndham makes a bogey, and this whole thing's going to flip, and Scotty's going to have the crowd behind him. And I think that's what it was. Also, was the crowd was behind Scotty, but Scotty couldn't get anything going, and so the crowd just was like, well, if Scotty can't go and we can't get behind him, we're just going to go against Wyndham. And and also, was there not very many people there?
1: No, yeah, there was not.
2: Is that weird?
1: There is some, I heard some things about just kind of the logistics of just Shinnecock and far eastern Long Island and people getting out there and how difficult it is, and also how kind of just 8 a.m. to 5.

0: Wasn't a popular one, though, that's for sure. There were people kicked out because of, you know, they were screaming, yeah, get in the bunker.
1: Well, they were screaming right out that to Rory. I'm like, wait a minute. Why are we doing this to Rory?
0: Yeah.
1: He's barely in the tournament.
0: Yeah.
2: Rory didn't play very good this week.
0: The Keith Mitchell thing, you were talking about that, too. That guy, he's one of my favorite golfers, period. I mean, I love Keith Mitchell. Nobody really knows who this guy is. No. And you don't have to know who he is. He doesn't win a lot, but he's kind of a legend on the PGA Tour.
2: In the golf underground.
0: Yeah, that's right. He goes, he goes 70 in the first round. 70, 70, 70, 70, which is unbelievable in a U.S. Open.
1: It's not just the fact that he shot 70 on Thursday. It's the way he shot it. Didn't he shoot like 41-29?
0: Yeah.
1: Like,
0: goes out in 41-29.
1: Goes out in 41, and you're like, oh, this dude's a hack. Yep. Like, yep. I could maybe shoot 41 today. And then he shoots 29 on his second iron, which was the front, which was harder.
0: Yeah.
1: For the week, wasn't it?
0: Oh, boy. I don't know.
1: I know they were talking a lot about Wyndham and Scotty.
0: The front nine was harder, but I don't know if Keith... Yeah, I'll have to look back at that.
1: Whatever
0: for sure,
1: it was. His second nine, he came in 29 and then shot 70 for 4 days. No one in a U.S. Open has ever shot even par all four rounds.
0: It's just an awesome scorecard to look at.
1: And the dude, as I watched that and I was reading a little bit about him, the dude does not... He's just not a normal PGA golfer. He's just a guy. Like, he still likes his visor from the 1980s. Yeah. He likes his open collar shirts that, you know, probably have one too many buttons open at the top. There's a little extra chest hair at the very top of the shirt. Apparently he goes to his clothing manufacturer and says, I don't want the performance stuff. Give me the old scratchy cotton that soaks up all the sweat. Give me a wool sweater when it's cold.
0: Just a disaster and hot weather, right?
1: Yeah. Like,
0: you won't hang around this guy when it's 95. The meme of him,
1: and he's got a lot of hair on top of his head, which looks fine when he's got the visor on, but he ripped the visor off, you know, during the 41 he shot on his first nine, and he just looked like he'd been on a 3-day bender.
0: It just
1: looked like a mess. And they asked him afterwards. He's like, "Oh, that's very true. I felt exactly the way I looked right there,
0: walking off nine." And that was so. Yeah, his round one, he started on the back, and the back nine was the easier nine at Shinnecock this week. He struggled on that in the first round, but yeah, came out with that on the tougher nine with a 29 on the 29. First nine at Shinnecock. That's pretty
1: crazy.
0: Impressive. So. Great stuff. That's all we have here today, Eric. One more thing. College World Series Game 3 tonight. Yeah. Oklahoma and North Carolina. Oklahoma won. Both the games were not close, right? Oklahoma won pretty easily in Game 1. North Carolina took care of it there yesterday. So that should be fun tonight. 6 o'clock there on ESPN with Oklahoma, North Carolina. College World Series finale. I don't want to see Oklahoma win it. Give me the Tar Heels. Oklahoma's been so good as well, but they're probably going to win it.
1: Yeah.
0: But I'm going to be. I want North Carolina to win it. I guess.
1: I don't really have a rooting interest.
0: I don't either. But
1: I do think.
0: Do you want to see the Sooners win anything?
1: I don't know. At this point, I don't really care.
0: Yeah. Okay. That's Big 12.
1: Yeah,
0: stuff.
1: The old
0: that's
1: Big 8
0: stuff.
1: Like we skipped town. They skipped town. Nobody wanted to play anymore. So I'm like, whatever. Fine.
0: But it should be some fireworks tonight up at Charles Schwab Field. So, Eric, you have a good rest of your day.
1: You too.
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2: Of 73 today under mainly cloudy skies, east winds 5 to 10 miles per hour. Lows dip down to about 57. Tonight, partly cloudy skies. Cloudy skies expected tomorrow. Chance for storms. Daytime highs approaching 76. From the cool 103.5 Weather Center, I'm meteorologist Jennifer Wojcicki. Currently, it's 63 degrees.
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8: 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July corn is down a nickel at 412.5. December down 3.5 at 440.5. July soybeans down a quarter at 1122.5. November up 1.25 at 1144. July Chicago wheat down 7 at 598.75. September down 5.75 at 608.25. July Kansas City wheat down 8.5 at 635.5. September down 9 at 642.25. June live cattle are up 205 at 256.85. August up $2 at 248.62. August feeders up 535 at 371.95. September up 485 at 369.52. August lean hogs are down 20 cents at 96.52. October down 45 at 80.87. And class 3 milk for July up 4 pennies at 16.25 here on the Rural Radio Network.
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1: High of 73 today under mainly cloudy skies, east winds 5 to 10 miles per hour. Lows dip down to about 57. Tonight, partly cloudy skies. Cloudy skies expected. Tomorrow, chance for storms. Daytime highs approaching 76. From the cool 103.5 Weather Center, I'm meteorologist Jennifer Wojcicki. Right now, 64.
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13: High of 73. Today, under mainly cloudy skies, east winds 5 to 10 miles per hour. Lows dip down to about 57. Tonight, partly cloudy skies. Cloudy skies expected. Tomorrow, chance for storms. Daytime highs approaching 76. From the cool 103.5 Weather Center, I'm meteorologist Jennifer Wojcicki.
4: right now, 64.
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3: 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December down 4 1/4 at 4.39 3/4. July soybeans down 1 at 11.21 3/4. November up 1 1/4 at 11.44. July Chicago wheat down 7.5 at 5.98 1/4. September down 6 at 6.08. July Kansas City wheat down 9 at 6.35. September down a dime at 6.41 1/4. June live cattle are up $1.67 at 256.47. August up 132 at 247.95. August feeders up 402 at 370.62. September up 417 at 368.85. August lean hogs are down 12 cents at 96.60. October down 22 at 81.10. 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
2: A blend of clouds and sun today, with daytime highs approaching 73. Winds out of the east, 5 to 10 miles per hour. The 7 tonight, partly cloudy skies. Cloudy tomorrow, chance for storms. Highs level off around 76. From the cool 103.5 Weather Center, powered by Weatherology, I'm staff meteorologist Jennifer Wojcicki. Right now, it's 68 degrees.

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5: A blend of clouds and sun today, with daytime highs approaching 73. Winds out of the east, 5 to 10 miles per hour. The 7 tonight, partly cloudy skies. Cloudy tomorrow, chance for storms. Highs level off around 76. From the cool 103.5 Weather Center, powered by Weatherology, I'm staff meteorologist Jennifer Wojcicki. Right now, it's 68 degrees.
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8: 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July corn is down 5 1/4 at 412 1/4. December down 3 1/2 at 440 1/2. July soybeans down 2 1/4 at 1120 1/2. November up 2 3/4 at 1145 1/2. July Chicago wheat down 6 1/2 at 599 1/4. September down a nickel at 609. July Kansas City wheat down 6 3/4 at 637 3/4. September down 7 at 644 1/4. June live cattle are up 97 at 255.80. August up 67 at 247.30. August feeders are up 365 at 370.25. September up 355 at 368.22. August lean hogs are up 35 cents at 97.07. October up 17 at 81.50. And class 3 milk for July down 24 at 15.97 here on the Rural Radio Network.
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3: Sunshine mixed with clouds at times this afternoon, with daytime highs approaching 73. Winds out of the east, 5 to 10 miles per hour. Partly cloudy skies again tonight. Lows dip down to about 57. Highs around 76. Tomorrow, chance of thunderstorms. From the cool 103.5 Weather Center, I'm meteorologist Jennifer Wojcicki. Currently, it's 68 degrees.
0: 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That's cool with a K.

Christopher Cross on Cool Radio. Thanks for making us part of your Monday. Hope you had a fantastic weekend. We get a little closer to the extended holiday weekend of the 4th of July next week. Looking forward to that. We're coming at you live and local from the Better Homes and Gardens Real Estate, the Good Life Group Studios in York. Here's Blues Traveler with the Runaround on Cool Radio.

Katrina and the Waves walking on sunshine. That's exactly what we've got today is sunshine. It's 73. Full check of that forecast is on the way for you. Exile is up next. Madness coming up as well.

0: Madness, our house here on Cool Radio. Don't forget, if you missed it on Saturday, we had the Sertoma 8-Man All-Star Classic, and the broadcast went pretty well. The game, well, it was a dominating west wind, 51-0, but plenty of highlight plays in there. If you'd like to go back and watch, you sure can visit our website, CoolRadioNow.com, to rewatch and relive the Sertoma 8-Man All-Star Classic.
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7: Sunshine mixed with clouds at times this afternoon, with daytime highs approaching 73. Winds out of the east, 5 to 10 miles per hour. Partly cloudy skies again tonight. Lows dip down to about 57. Highs around 76. Tomorrow, chance of thunderstorms. From the cool 103.5 Weather Center, I'm meteorologist Jennifer Wojcicki. Currently, it's 68 degrees.
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Truly, madly, deeply, this is Savage Garden on the way. Beautiful sunshine in 73 today, and then another chance, good chance of rain tomorrow.

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7: Welcome in. Time for the week that was. Melanie Wilkinson joins us here in studio.
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9: 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July corn down 4 3/4 at 4.13. December down 3 1/4 at 4.40 3/4. July soybeans down 4 3/4 at 11.18. November up a half at 11.43 1/4. July Chicago wheat down 5 3/4 at $6. September down 4 1/4 at 6.09 3/4. July Kansas City wheat down 6 1/2 at 6.37 1/2. September down 7 1/2 at 6.44. June live cattle are up 80 cents at 255.60. August up 55 at 247.17. August feeders up 322 at 369.82. September up 347 at 368.15. August lean hogs are down 2 pennies at 96.70. October down 17 at 81.15. That's a look at your markets. 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
1: Sunshine mixed with clouds at times this afternoon, with daytime highs approaching 73. Winds out of the east, 5 to 10 miles per hour. Partly cloudy skies again tonight. Lows dip down to about 57. Highs around 76. Tomorrow, chance of thunderstorms. From the cool 103.5 Weather Center, I'm meteorologist Jennifer Wojcicki. Right now, it's 70 degrees.
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Grand Funk Railroad, one of the only songs that I can, anybody can sing some harmony part to the Locomotion part, I think, anyway. This is Queen, another one by Sadas, and we are back for another Monday afternoon. The long work week is just getting started, but that's okay because we get a short week next week.

R.E.M. on Cool Radio. Stand, the name of that one. Little CCR coming up next. Don't forget, you could sign up to win tickets to Hotel California, the Eagles Tribute Band. It's coming up July 3rd. We draw on July 1st. You can sign up on our website, coolradionow.com.

0: Eric Carmen's got some hungry eyes here on Cool Radio. Good times and great music. A full check of the forecast, which looks fantastic today, and then brings in the rain again on Tuesday, and actually has at least a little chance for a good chunk of the rest of this work week. We get much warmer by this weekend, so we'll talk about that coming up.
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4: Sunshine mixed with clouds at times this afternoon, with daytime highs approaching 73. Winds out of the east, 5 to 10 miles per hour. Partly cloudy skies again tonight. Lows dip down to about 57. Highs around 76. Tomorrow, chance of thunderstorms. From the Cool 103.5 Weather Center, I'm meteorologist Jennifer Wojcicki. Right now, it's 70 degrees.
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0: Naked Eyes on Cool Radio from the Better Homes and Gardens Real Estate, the Good Life Group Studios here in York. Again, last weekend was busy. 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So we've got the two games of the Vincent Senior Classic that did happen on Thursday, including York's fun win, big play by Palmer Tree at the end of that one. And then we've got the Sertoma 8-Man All-Star Classic. 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
7: 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I'm Lacey Shippey on the Rural Radio Network. July corn down 6 today at 411.5. December down 4.5 at 439.5. July soybeans down 7 at 1115.75. November down 1.25 at 1141.5. July Chicago wheat down 8.25 at 597.5. September down 6.5 at 607.5. July KC wheat down 10.5 at 633.5. September down 11.25 at 640. June live cattle up $1.02 at 255.82. August up 72 at 247.35. August feeders up 382 at 370.42. September up 415 at 368.82. August lean hogs unchanged at 96.72. October down 47 at 80.85. 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
1: Sunshine mixed with clouds at times this afternoon, with daytime highs approaching 73. Winds out of the east, 5 to 10 miles per hour. Partly cloudy skies again tonight. Lows dip down to about 57. Highs around 76. Tomorrow, chance of thunderstorms. From the cool 103.5 Weather Center, I'm meteorologist Jennifer Wojcicki. Right now, it's 70 degrees.
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6: We're coming up on the 5 o'clock hour Friday afternoon. 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
3: Sunshine mixed with clouds at times this afternoon, with daytime highs approaching 73. Winds out of the east, 8 to 15 miles per hour. Partly cloudy skies tonight. Lows level off around 57. Cloudy skies expected tomorrow. Chance for storms. High temperatures reach up to 76. From the cool 103.5 Weather Center, powered by Weatherology, I'm staff meteorologist Laura Lockwood. Currently 72.
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10: Good afternoon, I'm Steve White with Ag News. Nebraska youth are making history on the national stage through 4-H leadership roles at the National 4-H Conference in Arlington, Virginia. Two Nebraska representatives, Preston Beatty of Sumner in Dawson County and Libby Macklin of Blue Hill, served on the conference leadership team, marking the first time Nebraska has had two youth in those roles. The conference brings students together from across the country. Nebraska Extension officials say the experience helps youth build leadership skills while directly contributing ideas that can be developed by federal partners. U.S. wheat production forecasts were lowered this month thanks to projected drops in winter wheat production. However, USDA's June world wheat supply and demand estimates reflect other nations contributing to a 1 million ton month-over-month production increase.
11: Increase this month for world wheat production is driven by very good outlook for the crops in the Black Sea region, in particular Russia and Ukraine. We raised Russia's wheat production forecast by 2 million tons. We're now at 88 million. Also raised Ukraine by 500,000 tons to 23.5 million tons. The growing conditions have been nearly ideal. We've been getting a lot of rain throughout the spring, not too hot, so favorable temperatures, and that's really been supporting the outlook for their winter wheat production.
10: World Agricultural Outlook Board Chair Mark Jekanowski says in addition to the U.S., Australia also expected to produce less wheat than forecasted. It was an active weather weekend. Alex Makavica tells us more.
12: We gathered reports on our social media showing some of the biggest totals near Stratton at 6.5 inches, Ashton at more than 5.5 inches, and several locations in central and eastern Nebraska receiving 3 to 4 inches of moisture. While strong winds near Trumbull twisted grain bins and caused crop damage, you can see those videos at ruralradionetwork.com.
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1: Sunshine mixed with clouds at times this afternoon, with a slight chance for isolated showers. Daytime highs approaching 73. Winds out of the southeast, 8 to 15 miles per hour. Partly cloudy skies again tonight. Slight chance for isolated rain showers. Lows level off around 56. From the cool 103.5 Weather Center, powered by Weatherology, I'm staff meteorologist Laura Lockwood. Currently 70.
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Hello, I am Gene, until 3 o'clock, giving you what you need. Literally, it's in excess and what you need. 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

0: We are motoring through a Monday afternoon, and there is Night Ranger, Van Morrison, Whitney Houston also in there. Hello, I am Gene, coming to you live from the Better Homes and Gardens Real Estate, the Good Life Group Studio. We're going to talk summer block party coming up in just a little bit. I will tell you that this week you can win a $100 gift card to Jake and John's Fireworks, and yes, they open real soon, so be listening. I'll give you details on how you can win with the summer block party coming up.
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1: Sunshine mixed with clouds at times this afternoon, with a slight chance for isolated showers. Daytime highs approaching 73. Winds out of the southeast, 8 to 15 miles per hour. Partly cloudy skies again tonight. Slight chance for isolated rain showers. Lows level off around 56. From the cool 103.5 Weather Center, powered by Weatherology, I'm staff meteorologist Laura Lockwood. Currently 70.
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0: 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Good afternoon. Hello, I am Gene. Let's talk summer block party because it is now officially summer. 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
5: 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I'm Lacey Shippey from the Rural Radio Network. 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
6: You know, you had weekend geopolitical, you know, headlines kind of back and forth that contributed to, you know, what started out as a steady to higher open in the grains, you know, Sunday night. And then most of that had faded here by the morning hours as you saw crude oil kind of roll back over. A little more optimism with a peace accord. It's definitely still a serious situation, but I think the lack of interest now from the outside money, I think, has definitely become a factor, not only for corn and soybean markets, but also for the energy markets. And it just feels like they're done flipping coins and trying to chase that thing. So I still think we've got that going on. I think you've seen a, you know, deep enough price correction in some of this stuff, though, that if you start to change that narrative back, I think there's a little bit of fuel in the tank. Another thing that just continues the theme too, Lacey, is the fact that you know, another weekend of wet and severe weather across a lot of areas in the Midwest.
5: That again was Sam Hudson with Corn Belt Marketing, our guest on today's Channel Final Bell.

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2: Partly cloudy skies tonight with a slight chance for isolated rain showers. Lows dip down to about 56. Winds out of the southeast, 5 to 10 miles per hour. Cloudy skies with a few peaks of sun tomorrow. Rain showers likely. Daytime highs approaching 75. From the Cool 103.5 Weather Center, powered by Weatherology, I'm staff meteorologist Laura Lockwood. Currently 72.
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From the Better Homes and Gardens Real Estate, the Good Life Group Studio, I am Gene Curtis. Just after 4 o'clock Monday afternoon, that is Elton John. 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I Hate Myself for Loving You. 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

0: Samson, if you go see Hotel California, a salute to the Eagles. 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
6: Partly cloudy skies tonight with a slight chance for isolated rain showers. Lows dip down to about 56. Winds out of the southeast, 5 to 10 miles per hour. Cloudy skies with a few peaks of sun tomorrow. Rain showers likely. Daytime highs approaching 75. From the Cool 103.5 Weather Center, powered by Weatherology, I'm staff meteorologist Laura Lockwood. Currently 72.
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0: time. That is Peter Gabriel. Hello, I am Gene. It is Monday afternoon. Hopefully you made it through the weekend okay. There was a lot of severe weather out there over the weekend. A lot of rain. I saw reports anywhere from 1.5 inches to 4 inches, depending on where you live. Looks like we got pretty good chances of rain coming up a couple of days this week. Today, the rest of today, partly cloudy, the high at 72. Looks like about a 25% chance of rain tomorrow morning. Still be cloudy all day and the high at 75, then partly cloudy on Wednesday and 80. It looks like our best chance of rain this week is coming up on Thursday, about a 60% chance of rain. You can always find that information anytime by going to the weather tab at coolradionow.com. Stick around. I've got Chicago coming up next.
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1: Partly cloudy skies tonight with a slight chance for isolated rain showers. Lows dip down to about 56. Winds out of the southeast, 5 to 10 miles per hour. Cloudy skies with a few peaks of sun tomorrow. Rain showers likely. Daytime highs approaching 75. From the cool 103.5 Weather Center, powered by Weatherology, I'm staff meteorologist Laura Lockwood. Currently 72.
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from the Better Homes and Gardens Real Estate, the Good Life Group studio, just after 5 o'clock, Monday afternoon. John Lennon and whatever gets you through the night. I am Gene in my final hour. This is Sly and the Family Stone.

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0: When the old brain goes back and thinks about warm, fond memories of the past, I can openly say that is the first song that I remember liking. As a little kid, that was a song, and I remember every time it came on the radio, I would beg Mom to crank it up, and Dad would never crank it up because loud music was a bad thing. But yeah, I remember just absolutely loving that song as a kid. That is Terry Jacks and Seasons in the Sun. We got partly sunny skies here today, and we've got great music coming up from Steely Dan and Prince next.
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3: Partly cloudy skies tonight with a slight chance for isolated rain showers. Lows dip down to about 56. Winds out of the southeast, 5 to 10 miles per hour. Cloudy skies with a few peaks of sun tomorrow. Rain showers likely. Daytime highs approaching 75. From the cool 103.5 Weather Center, powered by Weatherology, I'm staff meteorologist Laura Lockwood. Currently 72.
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0: Learning to Fly, it's Tom Petty and the Heartbreakers. I'm going to fly out of here for the rest of my Monday. Thank you very much for letting me be part of yours. 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
3: Partly cloudy skies tonight with a slight chance for isolated rain showers. Lows dip down to about 56. Winds out of the southeast, 5 to 10 miles per hour. Cloudy skies with a few peaks of sun tomorrow. Rain showers likely. Daytime highs approaching 75. From the cool 103.5 Weather Center, powered by Weatherology, I'm staff meteorologist Laura Lockwood. Currently 72.
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9: Partly cloudy skies tonight with a slight chance for isolated rain showers. Lows dip down to about 56. Winds out of the southeast, 5 to 10 miles per hour. Cloudy skies with a few peaks of sun tomorrow. Rain showers likely. Daytime highs approaching 75. From the cool 103.5 Weather Center, powered by Weatherology, I'm staff meteorologist Laura Lockwood. Currently 72.
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2: Partly cloudy skies tonight with a slight chance for showers. Lows around 56, southeasterly winds 5 to 10 miles per hour. Mainly cloudy skies tomorrow, rain showers likely, highs level off around 75. Lows around 60 tomorrow night, chance for storms. From the cool 103.5 Weather Center, powered by Weatherology, I'm staff meteorologist Laura Lockwood. Right now, 73.
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